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It's Cool in the Gang, 105.7 KOKZ. Mike Davis here with you this evening with Classic Hits on the way from Dexy's Midnight Runners. We'll hear from Billy Joel, get you some Tears for Fears. Right now, it's Madonna on KOKZ.

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1: weather. The KCRG TV9 First Alert Forecast. Chance of storms late tonight with a low near 66. Winds are out of the south at 5 to 10. Tomorrow, a chance of storms. Some of them could be strong to severe. Warm and muggy conditions with a high near 87. Winds are out of the south at 5 to 15. Tomorrow night, a chance of storms with a low near 71. I'm TV9 First Alert Storm Team meteorologist A.J. 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

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Join us tomorrow morning from 8 until noon for another edition of American Top 40 with Casey Kasem. Tomorrow, Casey's counting down the top 40 hits from August 8th, 1987. Classic American Top 40 with Casey Kasem. 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

0: Those damn Yankees. On 105.7 KUKZ. Mike Davis wrapping up my time for this evening, but more of Iowa's classic. It's on the way for you. And then at 9 o'clock, Nina Blackwood and Absolutely 80s takes over. Tonight, Nina's got music from Wham, Bryan Adams, The Human League, and her Total Recall Top 5 is from this week in 1988. Absolutely 80s coming up tonight at 9 right here on KUKZ. Have a great rest of your Saturday. Enjoy the weekend, my friend. Be good to each other out there. We'll talk to you again Monday night at 7.
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1: weather. The KCRG TV9 First Alert Forecast. Chance of storms late tonight with a low near 66. Winds are out of the south at 5 to 10. Tomorrow, a chance of storms. Some of them could be strong to severe. Warm and muggy conditions with a high near 87. Winds are out of the south at 5 to 15. Tomorrow night, a chance of storms with a low near 71. I'm TV9 First Alert Storm Team meteorologist A.J. 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
5: Let's go back to the age of Dorothy Hamill haircuts, rainbow suspenders, and top-loading VCRs the size of coffee tables. Hello, it's Nina Blackwood, and this is indeed Absolutely 80s. This week, Garbage Pail Kids step into the new millennium, the real reason New Order split, and what do a game show host, a state governor, and Stephen King have in common? Plus Wham, Bryan Adams, The Human League, Thomas Dolby, and right now, a new sensation from In Excess. I'm

From 1984, that's the Alan Parsons Project, and Don't Answer Me on Absolutely 80s, I'm Nina Blackwood. After the Cabbage Patch Kids came out, 1985 saw their parody in the form of the Garbage Pail Kids, wildly popular gross-out trading cards that loved bodily functions. Well, fortunately, the fad only lasted 5 years before petering out, and in my opinion, 5 years too much, but like everything else from the 80s, they are back with a whole new generation of Garbage Pail Kids. There are the cards, sure, but they're taking it one step further. Virtual Garbage Pail Kids. You have to keep your online kid alive and teach it to do gross things, the whole nine yards. Lovely. Well, here's another pop culture sensation. Madonna, Material Girl, on Absolutely 80s.

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0: Asim has unlocked the American Top 40 vaults and is replaying original shows from the 80s. This week, Casey takes you back to August 8, 1987. That's when Exposé reached the point of no return. Fleetwood Mac lived to see the Seven Wonders. 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And Madonna asked, "Who's that girl?" You'll hear those songs, all the top 40 hits, and the long-distance dedications from August 8, 1987, right here on American Top 40, the 80s.
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1: The KCRG TV9 First Alert Forecast. Chance of storms late tonight with a low near 66. Winds are out of the south at 5 to 10. Tomorrow, a chance of storms. Some of them could be strong to severe. Warm and muggy conditions with a high near 87. Winds are out of the south at 5 to 15. Tomorrow night, a chance of storms with a low near 71. I'm TV9 First Alert Storm Team meteorologist A.J. 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

0: On Absolutely 80s, I'm Nina Blackwood, and now why don't we take our first request? That's a good idea. And the number again is 866-80s.
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0: Okie dokie, the little ladies from Los Angeles on Absolutely 80s.

his best Jesus imitation by Walking on Water on Absolutely 80s. I'm Nina Blackwood. New Order vocalist, guitarist, keyboardist Bernard Sumner married his longtime girlfriend Sarah. So, wonder if that's why they broke up. Maybe the Yoko Ono effect? Well, actually, word has it that they are still together. It's just the bassist Peter Hook split off, telling the media on his own that the band had called it quits. Nice try, pal. They're going on without him. And here they are, True Faith on Absolutely 80s.

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9: Hey, it's Waters from the Waters Wake Up Call. Hope you're having a great weekend. I had a short but sweet week Friday morning, and it's always a blast with Jen from Milex Complete Auto Care. I thought it'd be fun for you to call with some questions for her, some of which were not quite what I had expected.
10: Do you put saltine crackers in your meatloaf or not?
11: I do, actually.
10: Nah, that's cool.
9: Is that some kind of weird car reference?
10: You just said if you had a question for Jen.
9: I was talking about cars, so...
11: I think that's the way you're supposed to make meatloaf, with saltine crackers, isn't it?
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11: Yep, and an egg and a little bit of milk and some onion seasoning. You got yourself a meatloaf.
10: You got that right, girlfriend.
11: Cooking with Jen. Here we go.
9: Yeah, man.
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9: 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There's a meatloaf reference for you.
11: Yeah. Get bat out of hell!
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9: Yeah, I would.
12: 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I hate meatloaf.
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0: Jeffrey Daniel of Shalimar has been working in the studio on a solo album, which should be released this fall, but most recently Daniel was living in Osaka, Japan, where he runs his production company, J-Pan Soul. From the Footloose soundtrack at Shalimar, Dancing in the Sheets.

0: Human League on Absolutely 80s. I'm Nina Blackwood. The memories are swirling around in your head, and we are going to direct them to this very week of 1988. Next.
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0: 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Meanwhile, there's more Absolutely 80s coming right up.
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1: 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Counting them down in order. It's Nina Blackwood's Total Recall Top 5.
0: It was this very week in 1988 that a six-month-long writer's strike in Hollywood came to an end. But having those 9,000 people out of commission so long seriously disrupted the fall TV season and the box office. Meanwhile, these were the top five songs on your radio. At number 5, Sign Your Name. Terrence Trent D'Arby on the Absolute.

0: Well, then, don't. Pretty simple. Elton shows up at number 4 on the Absolutely 80s Total Recall Top 5. I'm Nina Blackwood. Number 3 finds Breathe, Hands to Heaven on the Absolutely 80s Total Recall Top 5.
1: Number 3.

Richard Marx, Hold On to the Nights, the second most popular song this week of August, 1988, on the Absolutely 80s Total Recall Top 5. I'm Nina Blackwood. Steve Winwood joined the Spencer Davis Group when he was only 15 years old. To have his biggest hit at the age of 40, I think, is a long wait. This tune spent 4 weeks at number one, longer than any other song that year. Roll with it. Number one this very week of 1988 on the Absolutely 80s Total Recall Top 5.

0: with it. The number one song this very week in 1988 on the Absolutely 80s Total Recall Top 5. I'm Nina Blackwood, and I have a question. What does a game show host, a state governor, and Stephen King all have in common? Find out in the movie of the week.
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1: weather. The KCRG TV9 First Alert Forecast. Chance of storms late overnight with a low near 65. Winds are out of the south at 5 to 10. On Sunday, a chance of storms, some could be strong to severe. Warm and muggy with a high near 86. Winds are out of the south at 5 to 15. Sunday night, a chance of storms with a low near 70. I'm TV9 First Alert Storm Team meteorologist A.J. 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

0: Mr. Brian Adams on Absolutely 80s. I'm Nina Blackwood, and let's go back to the request line. Get something from you, huh? 866-80s is the number.
1: Hi, Nina. This is Kelly Cottom. I work for Hospice of the Western Reserve, and I'm on call right now. I live in Asheville County, and I listen to you on Star 97.1. I'd like to hear The Reflex by Duran Duran. This reminds me of my senior year in high school. Have a great day. Bye.
0: All right. Here is a dose of Double D for you on Absolutely 80s.

0: So suddenly last summer on Absolutely 80s, I'm Nina Blackwood. Now, what does a game show host, a state governor, and Stephen King all have in common? I'll tell you about that next in the movie of the week.
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10: Hey, it's Waters from the Waters Wake Up Call. Hope you're having a great weekend. I had a short but sweet week. Friday morning was International Beer Day, and we talked favorite beers, and Greg reminded me of a crazy story he told me from the Wake Up Call archives from a couple years ago.
11: The one that told you the story about one day you had your favorite record store?
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10: And he was in the trunk, right?
11: Yeah.
10: Oh, I remember that story well.
11: Back in the 70s, at Mob Wars, Kansas City, Missouri. 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He got there, the store wasn't open, car was there, so we're sitting on the trunk, waiting for him to open up, and all of a sudden, all these cops pull up in the parking lot and made all of us get away from the car. 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
10: Oh, my God.
11: It was a mob hit or something like that.
10: Boy, I thought if they were in the mob, they were either into cement or pasta.
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10: 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Maybe police records. Wake up call. 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

Seeds of Love, Tears for Fears on Absolutely 80s. I'm Nina Blackwood. All right, again the question. What does a game show host, a state governor, and Stephen King all have in common? Well, that'd be Richard Dawson, Arnold Schwarzenegger, and a short story by Stephen King that became The Running Man. The funny thing is, at one point, it parodies a variety of obnoxious and often dangerous reality shows of the future. Back then, we laughed at the absurdity. Don't think people are laughing much more. But that aside, did you know that Christopher Reeve was originally cast? Well, he dropped out to make Superman 4. Not really the best career move. Also, the film was directed by Paul Michael Glaser, also known as Starsky of Starsky and Hutch. Meantime, here's another type of run-in, The Locomotion, from Kylie Minogue on Absolutely 80.

0: 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Lovely part of the country. Crowded House is on the way, as well as When Did That Happen? And news from Heart.
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a beautifully sad song from Crowded House. Don't Dream It's Over on Absolutely 80s. I'm Nina Blackwood. Ann Wilson has recorded her collection of cover tunes that hold a special place in her heart. No pun intended. She's got Pink Floyd, Elton John, Bob Dylan, Neil Young, and a whole bunch of others. She also has some guest stars too, including Elton and, of course, Sister Nancy. Here's Heart. Who will you run to on Absolutely 80s?

0: Mr. Mister on Absolutely 80s. I'm Nina Blackwood. On to the phones. Hi there.
1: Hi, Nina. This is Peter in Portland, Maine. I'm listening to you on KISS 99.9. I'm stuck at work tonight, and I should be home with my baby, and I was wondering if you could play her song. I was thinking Steppin' Out by Joe Jackson. Thanks a lot. Bye.
0: Well, thank you so much for calling. And, yeah, I'd like to do some Steppin' Out with Joe Jackson myself. Here you go on Absolutely 80s.

0: Jackson on Absolutely 80s by request. I'm Nina Blackwood. When Did That Happen is still on deck, as well as Don Henley, Genesis, and Tina Turner.
1: There's more coming up with your host, Nina Blackwood.
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0: 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Meanwhile, there's more Absolutely 80s coming right up.
13: Casey Kasem has unlocked the American Top 40 vaults and is replaying original shows from the 80s. This week, Casey takes you back to August 8, 1987. That's when Exposé reached the point of no return. Fleetwood Mac lived to see the Seven Wonders. 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And Madonna asked, "Who's that girl?" You'll hear those songs, all the top 40 hits, and the long-distance dedications from August 8, 1987, right here on American Top 40, The 80s.
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16: weather. The KCRG TV9 First Alert Forecast. Chance of storms late overnight with a low near 65. Winds are out of the south at 5 to 10. On Sunday, a chance of storms, some could be strong to severe. Warm and muggy with a high near 86. Winds are out of the south at 5 to 15. Sunday night, a chance of storms with a low near 70. I'm TV9 First Alert Storm Team meteorologist A.J. Rickman on 105.7 KOKZ, Iowa's Classic Hits.
17: We're not sure what a Wang Chung is,
18: but getting down to 80s hits is no problem. On Absolutely.

Turner on Absolutely 80s. I'm Nina Blackwood. The Pet Shop Boys have signed a brand new deal. Neil Tennant and Chris Lowe originally were signed to the label in March of 85 and renegotiated a new deal with the company in 1990. Their next studio album will be the first under the new contract, and hopefully they got a raise. Here's West End Girls on Absolutely 80s.

0: We give you the clues, you guess the mystery year. It's time for When Did That Happen?
1: Here we go. The USFL cancels the football season. Lucille Ball turns 75, and a 13-year-old girl, having had enough of her parents' drug use, takes all the pot, cocaine, and pills to a police station and has them busted. When did that happen?
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19: It's When Did That Happen?
1: So these are all the things that happened in this mystery year. The USFL canceled their football season for this year to make nice with the players. They free them up to look at other teams, the biggest winner of which was quarterback Jim Kelly, who signed with the Buffalo Bills for $75 million. Lucille Ball turned 75, and a 13-year-old girl, having had enough of her parents' drug use, took all their pot, cocaine, and pills to a police station and had them arrested right on the spot. Good for her. When did that happen?
0: 1986.
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0: Bananarama on Absolutely 80s. I'm Nina Blackwood, and we're going to take one last trip to Phoneland. Hi!
1: Hey, this is Mike. I'm calling from Rocky Mount, North Carolina, and I would like to hear Skritti Politti's Perfect Way. And the station that I listen to the most is Mix 101.5, Raleigh, North Carolina. One of the main things that I remember about the 80s were Saturday morning cartoons, Trapper Keepers, Big Hair Rock and Roll, and of course, Pop New Wave. Thanks.
0: Sure, we got Skritti Politti, and we'll play it right now for you on Absolutely 80s.

0: Pretty Felitti by The Man on Absolutely 80s. I'm Nina Blackwood. There's still more to come.
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1: 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This is

0: Genesis on Absolutely 80s. Ahead of that, Don Henley had a summer groove thing on. I'm Nina Blackwood. And you can keep on recapturing those wonderful 80s feelings again next week on your favorite station for more of the best memories from your favorite decade, Absolutely 80s. 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It is engineered by Zach Trinisi. Spotlights are by Dave Smalls. And the executive producer is Danny Sheridan. You know, some say the 80s are back, but we know they were never gone. For Absolutely 80s, I'm Nina Blackwood on the United Stations Radio Networks.
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1: The KCRG TV9 First Alert Forecast. Chance of storms late overnight with a low near 65. Winds are out of the south at 5 to 10. On Sunday, a chance of storms, some could be strong to severe. Warm and muggy with a high near 86. Winds are out of the south at 5 to 15. Sunday night, a chance of storms with a low near 70. I'm TV9 First Alert Storm Team meteorologist A.J. 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
1: The KCRG TV9 First Alert Forecast. Chance of storms late overnight with a low near 65. Winds are out of the south at 5 to 10. On Sunday, a chance of storms, some could be strong to severe. Warm and muggy with a high near 86. Winds are out of the south at 5 to 15. Sunday night, a chance of storms with a low near 70. I'm TV9 First Alert Storm Team meteorologist A.J. Rickman on 105.7 KOKZ, Iowa's Classic Hits.

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1: Hey, it's Waters from the Waters Wake Up Call. Hope you're having a great weekend. 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
1: The KCRG TV9 First Alert Forecast. Chance of storms late overnight with a low near 65. Winds are out of the south at 5 to 10. On Sunday, a chance of storms, some could be strong to severe. Warm and muggy with a high near 86. Winds are out of the south at 5 to 15. Sunday night, a chance of storms with a low near 70. I'm TV9 First Alert Storm Team meteorologist A.J. Rickman on 105.7 KOKZ, Iowa's Classic Hits.

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1: The KCRG TV9 First Alert Forecast. Chance of storms late overnight with a low near 65. Winds are out of the south at 5 to 10. On Sunday, a chance of storms, some could be strong to severe. Warm and muggy with a high near 86. Winds are out of the south at 5 to 15. Sunday night, a chance of storms with a low near 70. I'm TV9 First Alert Storm Team meteorologist A.J. Rickman on 105.7 KOKZ, Iowa's Classic Hits.

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1: The KCRG TV9 First Alert Forecast. Chance of storms late overnight with a low near 65. Winds are out of the south at 5 to 10. On Sunday, a chance of storms, some could be strong to severe. Warm and muggy with a high near 86. Winds are out of the south at 5 to 15. Sunday night, a chance of storms with a low near 70. I'm TV9 First Alert Storm Team meteorologist A.J. Rickman on 105.7 KOKZ, Iowa's Classic Hits.

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0: You have to pay bills, and so do we. It's the American way. We'll be back with more of Iowa's classic hits right after this on 105.7 KOK.
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0: have to pay bills, and so do we. 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
1: Hey, it's Waters from the Waters Wake Up Call. Hope you're having a great weekend. I had a short but sweet week. Throwback Thursday, we celebrated the 43rd anniversary of Risky Business, talking to Tom Cruise about how the Underpants Dance came about.
2: Good question, Mr. Waters. 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She said, "No, seriously, show up with no pants." I said, "I don't know, seems kind of risky." 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
1: 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Today, seeing the chance for storms, some of them could be strong to severe. Warm and muggy conditions, a high of 82. South winds at 5 to 15 miles per hour. Chance for storms tonight, a low of 68. Southeast winds at 5 to 10 miles per hour. The chance for storms continues into early tomorrow, followed by mostly sunny skies, a high of 85. I'm TV9 First Alert Storm Team Meteorologist Camille Linka on 105.7 KOKZ, Iowa's Classic Hits.

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1: Casey Kasem has unlocked the American Top 40 vaults and is replaying original shows from the 80s. 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Fleetwood Mac lived to see the Seven Wonders. 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And Madonna asked, "Who's that girl?" 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

0: again, and welcome to American Top 40. My name's Casey Kasem, and we're about to count down the 40 biggest hits in the USA. These are the records you're buying and radio stations are playing all over America, ranked by Billboard magazine. Well, this week we have the latest hit by Whitney Houston and the new song by Michael Jackson. First off, let's do a quick recap of last week's top three. At number three last week was Alone by Heart. At number two was I Still Haven't Found What I'm Looking For by U2. And the number one song was Shakedown by Bob Seger. Will U2 shake Bob out of the top spot? We'll find out. Let's get right to the chart action.
1: Number 40.
0: Leading off is a new hit from the number one album in the nation. That album is called Whitney. And this is Didn't We Almost Have It All? Whitney Houston.

Didn't we almost have it all? Whitney Houston coming in at number 40, second week on Billboard's Hot 100. That song came out at number 50 last week. It's the follow-up to her number one song, I Want to Dance with Somebody. On American Top 40, I'm Casey Kasem. Four songs debut this week, and falling out are Head to Toe by Lisa Lisa and Cult Jam, Hypnotize Me by Wang Chung, Songbird by Kenny G, and Moonlighting by Al Jarreau. Those four hits are gone. Here's a debut by a bunch of boys. The big ones who do the rapping are the Fat Boys, and the ones who do the singing are the Beach Boys. Together, they've remade a surf classic. Shooting the Tube at number 39, here's Wipeout.

Wipeout, the Fat Boys and the Beach Boys. Together they debut at number 39. They've remade a hit originally done by the Safaris. Back then, it was an instrumental. For their remake, the Fat Boys and the Beach Boys added some rapping and some singing. Next on American Top 40 is another remake. It's Funky Town, remade by the four-man band Pseudo Echo from Australia. The original version was by a group called Lips Inc., and it was sung by a woman. Let's compare the two. First, here's a sample of the original.

0: Funky Town, fallen from number 23 to number 38, Pseudo Echo, a four-man band from Melbourne, Australia. Up next on American Top 40, the new song by the man who recorded the most successful album in history.
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0: Well, here it is, debuting on the entire Hot 100 up here at number 37. The new song by the man whose last album sold more than 38 million copies. You've probably already heard this song. Everybody's been playing this new hit by Michael Jackson. Debuting at number 37, it's a duet he sings with Syeda Garrett. Here's I Just Can't Stop Loving You.
2: I just want to lay next to you for a while. You look so beautiful tonight. Your eyes are so lovely. Your mouth is so sweet. A lot of people misunderstand me. That's because they don't know me at all. I just want to touch you and hold you. I need you. God, I need you. I love you so much.

debuting on the entire Hot 100 chart up here at number 37 with I Just Can't Stop Loving You. First single from his upcoming album, Bad, and it looks like that song will become the 16th top 10 hit of Michael's solo career. Speaking of top 10 hits, a listener wants to know, which men have had the most top 10 solo hits in the rock era? Well, coming up, we'll rank the top three. A trucker from Tupelo, a piano player from Pinner, and a singer from Saginaw. Details coming up.

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1: We're on our way to the number one song in the USA. Here's the band from Scotland called Danny Wilson. No Danny in the group, though. Just Gary Clark, Kit Clark, and Jed Grimes. Their first hit up four notches to number 36 is Mary's Prayer. Everything.

the band called Danny Wilson, moving from number 40 to number 36 with Mary's Prayer. First time on the chart for the three men from Dundee, Scotland. This is American Top 40. I'm Casey Kasem. Now let's answer that question about top 10 hits. A listener in O'Fallon, Missouri, Vicky Rowe, wants to know, what men have had the most top 10 solo hits in the rock era? Well, Vicky, let's rank the top three. In third place is a superstar English piano player from Pinner who's had 19 top 10 solo hits. His last was in 1986, the song Nikita. He's Elton John. In second place for the rock era's most top 10 solo hits is a superstar singer originally from Saginaw, Michigan. He's had an amazing 26 top 10 since he started out in the early 60s. His last solo top 10 in 1986 was Go Home. The man who's called L.A. home for years, Stevie Wonder. Now, the man with the most had his last top 10 song in 1972. It was called Burning Love. He's a rock and roll

0: took their song to number 2 soul, number 20 on the pop chart. 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
0: 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The highest debuter this week is by a popular English heavy metal album act, a band called Whitesnake. This is their first time in the top 40, coming in at number 34 with Here I Go Again.

0: in at number 34, highest of our four debuters this week, Here I Go Again by Whitesnake. The group's lead singer, Dave Coverdale, used to sing lead with Deep Purple, the big heavy metal band of the 70s. Coming up on AT40, a long-distance dedication from a teacher in Argentina whose teaching assistants are Dionne Warwick, Whitney Houston, and the police. Kisses coast to
1: coast. 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
1: Those three-man bands keep coming in the countdown. We've had Danny Wilson, Surface, and now here at number 33, up three notches, third week in the survey, the three-man band, The Outfield, with Since You've Been Gone. Their

The Outfield from London hitting the chart again with Since You've Been Gone. They move up from number 36 to number 33. This is American Top 40. I'm Casey Kasem. Now we're up to our long-distance dedication. It's from a woman in Argentina who uses some creative teaching techniques in her English class. Here's what she writes. Dear Casey, my name is Adriana Lopez. I'm an English teacher at a high school here in Buenos Aires. My students are boys and girls about 14 or 15 years old, and I always tell them to listen to your program on Sundays to improve their listening skills. I think it's the best way to motivate teens. Although they can only understand a little English, this is the homework they enjoy the most. They manage to understand some isolated words, and it's a true success when they can get the meaning of a whole sentence. I've found out that another excellent teaching technique works through songs. Learning to sing, they can practice pronunciation and vocabulary without even realizing it, and they enjoy it enormously. This year, my students have already learned The Greatest Love of All, That's What Friends Are For, and now they're having a go at The Police's Every Breath You Take. You know, Casey, I really love my job and my kids. Could you please play that song, Every Breath You Take, for the second-year students of Fatima Institute of Del Viso in Buenos Aires? It'd be fantastic. Once again, thanks a lot. Kisses from Adriana. Adriana, here's your long-distance dedication.

0: was the number one song of the year in 1983. The Police's Every Breath You Take, a long-distance dedication from Adriana, an English teacher in Buenos Aires, Argentina, to her students. Y la música continúe on American Top 40.
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0: Up two notches, the 38-year-old singer and rock and roll guitarist Sammy Hagar. It's his fourth Top 40 solo hit, Give to Live.

0: Two Notches with Give to Live, first hit from his new solo album, Sammy Hagar. I'm Casey Kasem. This is American Top 40 in Hollywood. We're counting down the week's 40 biggest hits, and we're 31 hits away from number one. We'll continue in a moment.
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7: Now, here's an extra from August 8th, 1987. It's from the soundtrack to the comedy film Disorderlies, starring the Fat Boys. Here's Bananarama with I Heard a Rumor.

0: A week away from making the countdown, that's Bananarama with I Heard a Rumor, a classic American Top 40 extra from 1987.
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4: A few years ago, this duo called The System became The System when keyboard player David Frank moved to Manhattan from the suburbs of Boston. Meanwhile, singer Mick Murphy came crosstown from his home in Queens. The two met in a nightclub, and they've been playing music together ever since. Here's their first Top 40 hit, The System with Don't Disturb This Groove.

0: Disturb This Groove by The System. They took it to number 4 on the pop chart. This week it falls 9 notches to number 31. Coming up on American Top 40, a new hit song that honors one of the greatest singer-songwriters of the rock era. How great? Well, the Beatles once called him the Poet Laureate of the pop world.
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0: These are the hits ranked by Billboard magazine. Back in April, this three-woman vocal group took their first hit, Come Go With Me, to number 5. And just a few weeks ago, their second hit did the same. 2 singles, 2 number 5 hits for Exposé. Now at number 30, here's Point of No Return.

Exposé, taking us to the point of no return, and they're just returning now from a little trip up the chart. Hit number 5 last month. This week, they fall 12 notches to number 30. I'm Casey Kasem. This is American Top 40. Now, we're up to a new hit song that pays tribute to one of the greatest singer-songwriters of the rock era. The Beatles once called him the Poet Laureate of the pop world. This man started his amazing career more than 30 years ago in Detroit. When he was 16 years old, he formed a singing group. Eventually, they signed with a record company. It was a fresh new label called Motown Records. And this young singer quickly became part of the family. He doubled as a singer-songwriter and producer. Eventually, he became the vice president of Motown Records, and he's worked with all the great Motown acts, the Temptations, Marvin Gaye, the Supremes, Diana Ross, Brenda Holloway, and the Marvelettes. And the songs that he's written have also been recorded by non-Motown acts like the Rolling Stones, the Beatles, and Linda Ronstadt, just to mention a few. And you talk about classics, listen to these. You Really Got a Hold on Me, Tracks of My Tears, I Second That Emotion, My Girl, My Guy. Just a few of the pop miracles that have flowed from the pen of Smokey Robinson. And as if being a terrific songwriter wasn't enough, there's Smokey's voice, that smooth falsetto that so many singers have tried to imitate over the years. No wonder in the new hit by the English group ABC, singer Martin Fry says, "When Smokey sings, I hear violins." At number 29 on American Top 40, here's When Smokey Sings by ABC.

0: ABC, the two-man English band singing about the talents of Smokey Robinson. When Smokey sings, jumping a big 10 notches to number 29. Up next, Hugh Craig III makes news with his 13th Top 40 hit.
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0: Here's the latest hot hit from a band led by Hugh Craig III, better known as Huey Lewis and the News. Their 13th Top 40 hit moves up seven notches, doing it all for my baby.

moving up seven notches to number 28, Huey Lewis and the News, doing it all for my baby. And they're doing it for the second week in our countdown with that hit. At number 27 is the band Crowded House, a band based in Australia. Now, most Americans' picture of Australia is kangaroos hopping around everywhere. Well, we did some checking out and found out that basically is true. There are about 100 million kangaroos and related species bouncing all over the continent. And with about 16 million people, that's about 6 kangaroos per person. Fair dinkum. From Melbourne, Australia, here's a band that bounced up our countdown to number 7. Now they're on their way down. Crowded House with Something So Strong.

0: 27 down 7 notches, that's Crowded House and Something So Strong. Their song peaked at number 7 a couple of weeks ago. This is Casey on American Top 40. Coming up, a man with nothing to hide. He's an English drummer who was recently seen walking through the lobby of one of Boston's oldest hotels, stark naked. How he got there, why he doesn't remember a thing, and his band's first hit are coming up.
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1: Number 26.
0: His first Top 40 hit was called Straight from the Heart, hit number 10 back in 1983. Then 2 years later, he went to the top with his number one smash, Heaven. Now here he is rocking the countdown with his 11th Top 40 hit, Bryan Adams' Hearts on Fire.

Hearts on Fire by Bryan Adams, moving up two notches this week to number 26. Second hit from his album, Into the Fire. This is American Top 40. My name's Casey Kasem. Well, now we're up to the English band with the drummer who was recently seen walking through the lobby of a Boston hotel stark naked. The man with nothing to hide is Anthony Tisch Crichlow of the new group Living in a Box. Back in February, Living in a Box were recording their debut album in a studio in Boston. They were staying at one of Boston's oldest hotels, the Lenox. One night about 4 a.m., the group's keyboard player, Marcus Veer, woke up. He noticed his roommate, Tisch, wasn't in the other bed. Marcus didn't really think anything of it. He just went back to sleep. But where was Tisch? Well, you see, Tisch has got this problem. He's a somnambulist, a sleepwalker. And that night he'd gotten out of bed, walked out of his room into the hall and into the elevator, which would be fine. Except Tisch doesn't wear pajamas. So when the elevator opened in the lobby, Tisch walked out, fast asleep and completely naked. He paraded past the front desk clerks, out the door, into the street, then right back through the lobby again. Then he got back into the elevator, went upstairs, into the hall, back into his room, and back to bed. That woke up Marcus, but he noticed Tisch was back in bed, so he fell asleep. Well, the next morning, they got a very angry call. The hotel manager was outraged. He didn't appreciate such childish stunts from crazy English rock bands in his hotel. Marcus and Tisch didn't know what he was talking about. Tisch didn't remember a thing. Later, when they figured out what had happened, Marcus said, "Well, it is kind of a worry. He could sleepwalk naked out on stage one night. Who knows?" That's Marcus Veer talking about his bandmate with the revealing sleepwalking problem. Drummer Tisch Crichlow. And that's the naked truth. At number 25, here they are, Living in a Box with Living in a Box.

0: Up seven notches to number 25, Living in a Box. It's the name of the song and the name of the band. And they're one of two bands in the countdown from Sheffield, England. ABC, who we heard from back at number 29, are also based in Sheffield as the countdown rocks on. Casey's Coast to
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2: American Top 40s heard in the 50 states and around the world every week on great radio stations like Leading the Way, WKBK, AM 1220, Keene, New Hampshire, K105 Plays Favorites, Paragould, Arkansas, Fresno's Killer Bee, B95, Fresno Tulare, California, and Tor Tor Tor in Chiang Mai, Thailand. They revved up our countdown to number 12. Now they're sputtering at number 24. The four heavy metal bikers from L.A., Motley Crue, cruising for Girls, Girls, Girls.

Girls, girls, girls. Motley Crue with one thing on their minds. Peaked at number 12 this week, falls to 24. At number 23 is a song that was inspired by a domestic quarrel. You see, Canadian singer Dan Hill had a disagreement with his wife, Bev. And later, Dan wrote a song about it. Well, when Bev looked at the song, she wanted equal time, thought it needed to tell the female side of the story, too. So, at her suggestion, it became a duet, with Dan Hill singing the male perspective, Vonda Shepherd singing the female viewpoint. Writing credits go to Dan Hill and his wife, Bev Chapin Hill. At number 23, a creative solution to a domestic quarrel. Can't we try? I see.

0: Mexico.
1: Can't We Try by Dan Hill with Vonda Shepherd moves up 10 notches this week to number 23. This is Casey Kasem on American Top 40. We're counting down to a super recording star, a five-time Grammy winner from New Jersey who says she never wanted to sing music, she just wanted to teach it. Details and her 31st Top 40 hit coming up.
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1: Here's the six-woman band from Los Angeles called Climax. They first formed back in 1979. 8 years later, they have their third top 40 hit, I'd Still Say Yes.

I'd still say yes. Climax with their third top 40 hit. Peaked at number 18. This week it's down to 22. I'm Casey Kasem in Hollywood with American Top 40. Well, now we're up to the latest hit by a woman who wanted to be a teacher, but fate stepped in and foiled her plans. She became a super recording star instead. Here's her story. She was born 46 years ago in East Orange, New Jersey. She grew up in the Garden State, and by the time she was in her teens, she was playing organ and occasionally singing in a gospel group that her mother managed, the Drinkard Singers. Then, with her sister and cousins, she formed her own vocal group, the Gospelaires. Now, around that time, she got a scholarship to the Hart College of Music in Connecticut. While she was working for her master's in music there, her singing talent got her part-time work in New York as a background singer for recording sessions. And it was in 1960 at one of those sessions that she met producer-songwriter Burt Bacharach. He liked what he heard and asked her to cut some demo records with him and his partner Hal David. Her dreams of teaching began to fade. She signed with Scepter Records. And in 1963, this woman hit the top 40 for her first time with Don't Make Me Over. And the hits, well, they just kept coming. And she made herself over. The woman who was going to teach music sang it. And has hit the charts now over 50 times, including 31 top 40 hits. She's won 5 Grammy Awards. Lots of talent in her family, too. Got a cousin named Whitney Houston. Her name? Dionne Warwick. Dionne says she'd still like to teach in a way. Quote, I couldn't do it on a daily basis because my life has been turned into another kind of situation. But I'd love to do some lecturing. Unquote. With her 31st top 40 hit, a duet with Jeffrey Osborne, here is Dionne Warwick and Love Power.

0: Dionne Warwick and Jeffrey Osborne teaming up on a duet called Love Power, showing some chart power in the countdown, up 10 notches this week to number 21. From Hollywood, this is American Top 40. I'm Casey Kasem. We've got 20 hits to go to the number one song in the nation, and we'll continue in just a moment.
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2: Up six notches, Fleetwood Mac. They're looking to follow in the footsteps of their recent top 10 hit, Big Love. We'll see. At number 20 now, here's Seven Wonders.

0: Mac with a song co-written and sung by Stevie Nicks. Up six notches to number 20 this week. This is American Top 40. I'm Casey Kasem. We've all heard of bands who began practicing in basements. Well, we're counting down to a singing group who got their start rehearsing on rooftops. And they even took requests from the neighbors. Details coming up.
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0: These are the nation's biggest hits by the world's biggest stars. And here's Starship, now a three-man, one-woman band. The guys are Donnie Baldwin, Craig Chiquiso, and Mickey Thomas. And the woman's the only member who's been there since way back when they were called the Jefferson Airplane, Grace Slick. The Starship's current hit's called It's Not Over Till It's Over at number 19.
2: Listen!

Starship and It's Not Over Till It's Over, produced by Keith Olsen. In the past, he's also worked with Fleetwood Mac and Supertramp. I'm Casey Kasem on American Top 40. Well, now we're up to the group who got their start singing on city rooftops. They're the four-man vocal group from Canada, the Nylons. The Nylons formed back in 1979 in Toronto, and what brought the Nylons together was a love for that classic street corner doo-wop style, a cappella artistry. They used to get together at each other's apartments, and when summertime rolled round, they'd head up to the rooftops, sit under the stars and the TV antennas, and fill the warm summer nights with sweet four-part harmonies. The Nylons' Mark Connors told us, "We used to wail away for hours, just rehearsing songs, coming up with ideas, and entertaining each other." Mark says it was people's entertainment, and the neighbors never complained. They liked it. Mark recalls, "One night, I remember we were sitting there, and we'd been working on Duke of Earl for the past few weeks, and we hadn't sung it that night. And these windows flew open and somebody yelled, 'Come on, sing Duke of Earl. We've been waiting for it.' And people started going, 'Yeah, yeah.' We took requests in those days." End of quote. Actually, the Nylons still take the occasional request today, if they know the song well enough. Here's one they're always glad to sing, on rooftops, in concert, and in the countdown. Their first hit. At number 18 this week, the Nylons with Kiss 'Em Goodbye.

0: song took a run up to number 12, peaking last week. Now it dips to number 18. Kiss 'em Goodbye. Next up, another hit from the week's number one album. Kissy's Coast to
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12: Hey, it's Waters from the Waters Wake Up Call. 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I had a short but sweet week. 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
12: 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Maybe police records. 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
0: Back at number 40 in our survey, we heard the debut of Didn't We Almost Have It All, a song from the number one album of the land. Now, here's the recent number one song from that same album. The album is Whitney, and this song at number 17 is I Wanna Dance With Somebody.

from number 9 to 17, Whitney Houston's recent number 1 smash, I Wanna Dance With Somebody Who Loves Me. She also took it to number 1 on the dance chart. This is American Top 40. I'm Casey Kasem. At number 16 this week and moving up is the latest solo hit by English star Steve Winwood. Back in the late 60s, Steve was a founding member of a group called Traffic. Another member of Traffic was singer and guitarist Dave Mason. The two of them haven't collaborated for about 15 years now, but recently Steve played keyboards on Dave's new album, Two Hearts. It's due out in September. Steve Winwood, as a solo artist, climbs 5 notches this week in our countdown. Here's Back in the High Life Again.

0: notches to number 16, back in the high life again, sixth week in the survey. Coming up on American Top 40, a long-distance dedication from a student in the Philippines who lost love before he truly found it.
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0: These are the hits ranked by Billboard magazine. Janet Jackson drops a notch with her latest. It was written and produced by Marty Moore. He often works with ace producers Jimmy Jam Harris and Terry Lewis and has been part of that whole Minneapolis scene. The song he produced for Janet is called The Pleasure Principle.

Janet Jackson and the Pleasure Principle. That's the number one song in the Billboard Soul chart this week. It drops a notch on the pop chart to number 15. This is American Top 40. I'm Casey Kasem. Well, now we're up to our long-distance dedication. It's from a young man in the Philippines who writes about his first love and his first heartbreak. He writes, "Dear Casey, my name is Don. I'm a med tech student at Velez College, the Philippines. I'm 17 and just had my first encounter with love, and it's one sad affair. Her name was Christine. She was 19, in the same school as I was. She made me fall in love with her without a touch, a sign, a word. Yes, she did it by just being herself. Foolish as I was, I began sending her love notes, poems, and chocolates to help her through the day. I was so afraid and shy that I just signed Secret Admirer in each package. I can't begin to describe how happy I was just knowing she was reading my letters, although she still didn't know who I was. Somehow, I was just content seeing her breeze in and out of my life. Each time I tried to introduce myself, I got so tongue-tied that I just didn't try again. But my biggest dilemma began when I found out she went steady with another boy her age. I was jealous and angered that I couldn't do anything about it. She really rocked my world and left me with nothing to hold. I withdrew myself from everything. I even ignored her. Finally, after summer was over and classes were to start again, I did gather up all the courage I could muster so that I could go up to her and say, 'I love you,' or 'Hi, I'm Don.' But when classes started again, I learned too late that she already went to the States for good. I could feel my world crumbling. Casey, there's a song I know she likes. For memory's sake, could you play 'What Does It Take to Win Your Love' for Christine, my youthful love? And Christine, wherever you are, I still love you as much as the first day I saw you. Always, Don." Don, here's your long-distance dedication.

0: 1969, the number four song, What Does It Take to Win Your Love, by Junior Walker and the All-Stars. A long-distance dedication from Don in the Philippines to Christine, now somewhere in the USA. And the countdown continues on American Top 40.
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0: 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The Rock of New Orleans, WRNO, New Orleans, Louisiana. And Golf 104, Tallahassee, Florida. Here are the Whispers singing loud with a song they've already sent to number one on the Soul chart. Up three notches on the Pop chart to 14, here's Rocksteady.

0: Whispers, who formed 18 years ago in Watts, Los Angeles, from their new album, Just Gets Better With Time, that's Rocksteady, rocking up three notches to number 14. There's a newcomer in the countdown who says the road to his record deal was paved with failure and false promises. But he turned those hard knocks into his first top 40 hit. His story and song are coming up.
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0: We're getting closer and closer to number one.

Debbie Gibson from Long Island, New York, singing a song she wrote, Only in My Dreams, moves from 15 to 13 this week. You're listening to American Top 40. I'm Casey Kasem. Now we're up to the singer who says his first hit was inspired by failure and false promises. Call it a lesson in showbiz reality learned by Richard Marx. Richard's 23 years old, a singer and songwriter who's actually done pretty well already. He's sung backup on records for Lionel Richie. He's written songs for stars like Kenny Rogers. But all the while, he wanted a singing career of his own. He sent out demos and talked to a lot of record label executives. But deal after deal fell through. He told us, I wanted to write a song about the trials and tribulations we go through to move ahead trying to get that foot in the door. I've been promised this and that, and people end up lying to me. Well, instead of stewing in his own frustration, Richard wrote that song. And now that he's finally got a record deal, it's become his first hit. Richard says, it all comes down to a real simple thing, which is, you can't believe what anybody tells you until your lawyer sees it and it's in writing. It just doesn't mean anything. But that doesn't sing as good as, don't mean nothing. End of quote. Up four notches to number 12 with a few pearls of showbiz wisdom, here's Richard Marx and Don't Mean Nothing.

0: don't mean nothing till you sign it on the dotted line. Richard Marks talking about the facts of showbiz, the facts of life, and climbing four notches to number 12 this week. This is Casey Kasem in Hollywood counting down the most popular songs in the USA on American Top 40. 11 big hits to go to the number one song in the countdown.
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4: Now on with our countdown of the 40 biggest hits in the land. I'm Casey Kasem, this is American Top 40, and we're on our way to the number one song in the USA.
5: Number 11.
4: From the movie La Bamba, about the life of Mexican-American rock star Ritchie Valens, here's the classic he originally did in 1959. Now remade by the band Los Lobos, La Bamba.

Los Lobos from East Los Angeles with the biggest mover in the countdown this week, La Bamba, up 13 notches to number 11. At number 10 is Robbie Neville, whose singing talent was first discovered not by a record company executive, but by the principal of his grammar school. Robbie says, quote, "I used to enjoy singing in school. I guess I sang really loud, too, because one time the principal heard me. She came up to me and asked me to stay after school. I thought, oh no, I'm in big trouble now. But when I talked to her after school, she said to me, 'You're singing at the graduation.' That was the first time somebody thought I sang well." End of quote from Robbie Neville. 13 years later, he's singing his third top 40 hit in the countdown. At number 10, it's What's It To Ya? What?

0: number 10 for the second week in a row, What's It To You, Robbie Neville. Third top 40 hit for the 25-year-old singer-songwriter who was born and raised in Los Angeles. Up next, a group of bad animals.
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1: Number 9.
0: From the album Bad Animals, here's the smash that spent 3 weeks at number 1. Heart with Alone.

0: Alone by the two-woman, three-man band from Seattle, Washington, Heart. Spent 3 weeks at number one, now it's falling, down six notches this week to number nine. This is Casey counting them down on American Top 40. There's a woman in the countdown who this week ties Lionel Richie for having the most consecutive top 10 hits in the 80s. Who is that girl? Well, her latest top 10 is coming up.
1: Casey's Coast to Coast.
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0: We're coming to you from Hollywood, and here's the Wolfgram family, originally from the South Pacific Island kingdom called Tonga. Now they live in Minneapolis. The eight Wolfgram brothers and sisters call their group the Jets, and this week they fall a notch to number eight with Cross My Broken Heart.

The Jets with Cross My Broken Heart, a song written by Tony Pierce and the drummer for the group The Breakfast Club, Stephen Bray. It drops a notch to number 8 this week. On American Top 40, this is Casey Kasem. Now we're up to the woman who this week ties the 1980s record for most consecutive top 10 hits. Up till now, the record holder has been a man who's had 13 top 10 hits in the 1980s, including smashes like All Night Long, Dancing on the Ceiling, and Say You, Say Me. Songs by Lionel Richie. So far in the 1980s, Lionel's had more consecutive top 10s than anyone else. Until now. The woman who ties him had her first top 10 in 1984, a song called Lucky Star. And she hasn't missed the top 10 since then with songs like Dress You Up, True Blue, and the song that ties the record for her this week, Who's That Girl? Which means Madonna has now had 13 top 10s in a row in the 80s. By the way, for the entire rock era, Lionel Richie and Madonna are behind only two other acts. The Beatles, who had 20 top 10s in a row, and Elvis Presley, the all-time leader, with 22 consecutive top 10s. Now, here's the song which ties Madonna with Lionel for the most top 10s in the 80s, 13 of them, leaping four notches to number 7. Who's That Girl?

0: 28-year-old Madonna with the title song from her new movie, Who's That Girl? The song hit number one in Britain already, and it climbs four notches to number seven this week on American Top 40. There's an American folk singer who, without ever having a hit record, played on the same bill with Paul McCartney, Phil Collins, and Elton John. It was a command performance for Prince Charles and Princess Diana. Her story and very first Top 40 hit coming up.
1: The hits from coast to coast. 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
1: Number 6.
0: Busting out with the first hit from their album, Let It Loose. Here's Gloria Estefan and Miami Sound Machine. Rhythm is gonna get you.
2: Oh.

Miami Sound Machine with Gloria Stefan providing the vocals. Rhythm is Gonna Get Ya. Got them their fifth top 40 hit. This week dropping a notch to number 6. On American Top 40, this is Casey Kasem. Well, now we're up to the American folk singer who, without a hit record to her name, played a command performance for the Prince of Wales. That singer is 28-year-old Suzanne Vega, and here's her story. In the early 80s, she made a name for herself in New York City playing folk music in the clubs of Greenwich Village. She was performing 60s-style music, just Suzanne and her guitar. Only this was in the 1980s, the age of techno-pop, punk rock, and heavy metal. Pretty unusual. So unusual that the critics picked up on Suzanne's sound real fast. A good buzz started on the street. Then in 1985, Suzanne recorded her first album called Suzanne Vega. Sold pretty well in the U.S., about 200,000 copies. But overseas it sold twice as many copies. So Suzanne packed up her guitar and went to Europe to tour. Well, the critics there raved, and by June of last year, though she was almost unknown here in the U.S., Suzanne Vega had become a big name in Europe. Now, just about this time, Prince Charles of England was putting together his annual Prince's Trust Concert. That's a big charity event. Only the biggest stars are invited to perform. Well, the stars that were invited to perform at London's Wembley Stadium in front of thousands for this event were Paul McCartney, Elton John, and Phil Collins. And also on the bill, right there next to those big names, was Suzanne Vega. She played alone, with just her acoustic guitar. And she was such a big hit that after the concert, Prince Charles requested that a CD of Suzanne's first album be delivered to Buckingham Palace. Now that singer with a royal fan club has her first top 40 hit. From her second album, Solitude Standing, Suzanne Vega with Luca.

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4: Hey, it's Waters from the Waters Wake Up Call. Hope you're having a great weekend. I had a short but sweet week Friday morning, and it's always a blast with Jen from Milex Complete Auto Care. I thought it'd be fun for you to call with some questions for her, some of which were not quite what I had expected.
5: Do you put saltine crackers in your meatloaf or not?
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4: Is that some kind of weird car reference?
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2: 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From Shrewsbury, England, here's the four-man, one-woman band, T'Pau, at number four with Heart and Soul.

Up Two Notches, Heart and Soul by Tapao. They're at number four this week with their first chart single. At number three in our countdown in American Top 40 is a man who hit number one for the first time just last week, after 20 years of trying. This rock and roller from Detroit has actually had a total of 18 Top 40 hits, including the number two smash from 1982, Shame on the Moon, and a song that hit number four back in 1977, Night Moves. His chart career actually began back in 1969 with this.

a piece of the song Ramblin' Gamblin' Man. It hit number 17 back in 1969, and it signaled the start of a long string of hits for the man who sang it. Here's the biggest hit of his career. Hit number one last week, this week falling to number three. Shakedown by Bob Seger.

0: Bob Seger, who shook the chart at number one last week with Shakedown from the Beverly Hills Cop 2 soundtrack, falls two notches this week to number three as the countdown rocks on.
1: Casey's Coast to Coast.
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7: From August 8, 1987, here's a band from Sweden that formed under the name Forus, but their current name is Europe, and this would become their biggest hit, Carrie.

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2: The movie Beverly Hills Cop 2 might be starting to cool off at the box office, but it's still red hot here in the countdown. It claims the number 8 hit, Cross My Broken Heart by the Jets, the number 3 hit, Shakedown by Bob Seger, and now the number 2 song in the land by George Michael.

0: come on.
1: That's English singer George Michael with his 9th Top 40 hit, moving up 2 notches this week to number 2. This is Casey on American Top 40. Now we're up to the new number 1 song in the land. But before we play it for you, let's check out the other number 1 songs from Billboard's other charts. Number 1 on the soul chart is The Pleasure Principle by Janet Jackson. Number 1 on the country chart, One Promise Too Late by Reba McEntire. And number 1 on the album chart for the 7th week in a row, Whitney by Whitney Houston. Now, back here on the pop chart, that new number 1 song. It comes to us from the 4-man Irish group who must be getting pretty comfortable sitting on top. Their album, The Joshua Tree, spent 9 weeks at number 1, and the first hit off that album, With or Without You, hit number 1 back in May. Now, the follow-up to that song makes it 2 in a row. The new number 1 song of the land is by U2. I still haven't found what I'm looking for.

0: song in the land, I still haven't found what I'm looking for by the Irish band U2. After spending 9 years with only one top 40 hit to show for their work, they broke through in a big way this year. U2 have scored 2 number one smashes in a row in just a few months, both from the recent number one album, The Joshua Tree. And there you are, the 40 most popular records in America, straight from the official Billboard chart for the week ending August 8, 1987. American Top 40, created by Casey Kasem and Dom Bastani and Tom Rhoms, is produced in Hollywood by ABC Watermark. Our mailing address is American Top 40, Post Office Box 2000, Hollywood, California, zip code 90028. Our executive producer is Dick Carr, producer Elizabeth Rollins, with Daryl Morton, Matt Wilson, Tracy Pearson, Dana Swartzwalder, Guy Aoki, Michael Sullivan, Veronica Albano, Mike Williams, David Cohen, Stu Jacobs, and Denise Holland. I'm Casey Kasem. Join me next week, and again, we'll count down the 40 most popular songs in the USA. Till then, keep your feet on the ground and keep reaching for the stars.
1: 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Special thanks to Kalila Dawkins, Rob Durkee, Pete Battistini, Scott Lakefield, Mike Savage, Michael Cross, Dave Nunez, and of course, the legend where the countdown began, Casey Kasem.
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105.7 KOKZ, Iowa's Classic Hits. Good afternoon. I'm Dawn Johnson. Thank you very much for taking us with you wherever you go this weekend. Here's Elton John. I'm still standing.

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1: 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Today seeing the chance for storms. Some of them could be strong to severe. Warm and muggy conditions. A high of 82. South winds at 5 to 15 miles per hour. Chance for storms tonight, a low of 68. Southeast winds at 5 to 10 miles per hour. The chance for storms continues into early tomorrow, followed by mostly sunny skies, a high of 85. I'm TV9 First Alert Storm Team Meteorologist Camille Dinka on 105.7 KOQZ, Iowa's Classic Hits.

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0: 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We'll kick off another long set with Foreigner next. And Retro Pop Reunion is coming up later this afternoon. This weekend, Joe Cortez bringing it back to summer in the 90s, from the Backstreet Boys to Green Day and more. On Retro Pop Reunion, it starts at 4 o'clock this afternoon on 105.7 KOKZ.
1: It's Waters from the Waters Wake Up Call. Hope you're having a great weekend. I had a short but sweet week. Throwback Thursday, we celebrated the 43rd anniversary of Risky Business, talking to Tom Cruise about how the underpants dance came about.
2: Good question, Mr. Waters. 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Out of nowhere, she said, "I dare you to show up on set without pants." I just sat there and started laughing. She said, "No, seriously, show up with no pants." I said, "I don't know, seems kind of risky." And then she said something that totally convinced me. She said, "Tom, sometimes you just got to say what the f-." I said, "Okay, I'll do it." 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
1: 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Today, seeing the chance for storms, some of them could be strong to severe, warm and muggy conditions, a high of 82. South winds at 5 to 15 miles per hour. Chance for storms tonight, a low of 68. Southeast winds at 5 to 10 miles per hour. The chance of storms continues into early tomorrow, followed by mostly sunny skies, a high of 85. I'm TV9 First Alert Storm Team Meteorologist Camille Linka on 105.7 KOKZ, Iowa's Classic Hits.

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Don't you want me, baby? 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I guess you're just what I need. 105.7 KOKZ, Iowa's classic hits.

0: 1057 KOKZ, Iowa's Classic Hits. Coming up, Rockwell with Michael Jackson, some Kenny Loggins, some Don Henley as well. And Mike Waters, Waters Wake Up Call, back in again tomorrow morning to help your work week start out just right. He'll have the Bright Side, Hit and Run headlines, three things you didn't know. 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Of course, it includes more of Iowa's Classic Hits on KOKZ.
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1: Case here, GTV9 First Alert Forecast. Today, seeing the chance for storms, some of them could be strong to severe, warm and muggy conditions, a high of 82. South winds at 5 to 15 miles per hour. Chance for storms tonight, a low of 68. Southeast winds at 5 to 10 miles per hour. The chance for storms continues into early tomorrow, followed by mostly sunny skies, a high of 85. I'm TV9 First Alert Storm Team Meteorologist Camille Linka on 105.7 KOQZ, Iowa's Classic Hits.

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0: 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We'll kick off more of your favorites with Modern English. A lot happening on this beautiful weekend. I know St. Jude's Sweet Corn Festival continues. The Iowa Corn 350 is at Newton, a little NASCAR Cup Series continuing. I know, let's see, what a Mississippi Valley Fair completes today, so you still got a chance if you want to head to any of those events today. 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
1: 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Today, seeing the chance for storms. Some of them could be strong to severe. Warm and muggy conditions. A high of 82. South winds at 5 to 15 miles per hour. Chance for storms tonight, a low of 68. Southeast winds at 5 to 10 miles per hour. The chance for storms continues into early tomorrow, followed by mostly sunny skies, a high of 85. I'm TV9 First Alert Storm Team Meteorologist Camille Linka on 105.7 KOKZ, Iowa's Classic Hits.

0: 1057 KOKZ, Iowa's Classic Hits. I'll catch you tomorrow morning at 10 a.m. right here. 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
1: Hey, it's Waters from the Waters Wake Up Call. Hope you're having a great weekend. I had a short but sweet week Friday morning, and it's always a blast with Jen from Milex Complete Auto Care. I thought it'd be fun for you to call with some questions for her, some of which were not quite what I had expected.
2: Do you put saltine crackers in your meatloaf or not?
3: I do, actually.
2: Nah, that a girl.
1: Is that some kind of weird car reference?
2: You just said if you had a question for Jen.
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3: I think that's the way you're supposed to make meatloaf, with saltine crackers, isn't it?
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3: Yep, and an egg and a little bit of milk and some onion seasoning. You got yourself a meatloaf.
2: You got that right, girlfriend.
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1: 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There's a meatloaf reference for you.
3: Yeah.
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2: 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That'd be a smoking meatloaf.
1: Yeah, it would.
4: 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I hate meatloaf.
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1: And I knocked on the booth of the DJ. Put the record on and it came out.
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4: Hope you had a good week, and if you didn't, we got you on this weekend's Retro Pop Reunion. How's it going? This is Joe Cortez. With 4 hours ahead of us of the biggest hits of the video music era, we're going to feature summer songs out of the 90s in a season where she's trying to reset the household for back to school. She's trying to squeeze a few more last-minute vacation days in. She's multitasking. You better do what she says because she's got the look.

0: There's always a song that will throw you back to a summer in the 90s on this weekend's Retro Pop Reunion here with Joe Cortez. Outside of TLC's Waterfalls.
1: You'd come back from the beach, go in the shower, like bring in a beer. 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
0: Now, how many beers are in that shower?
1: That too. Absolutely.

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1: More of the biggest hits of the video music era are next. This is the Retro Pop Reunion.
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10: Okay, look, no one wants to admit it, but summer is in fact winding down.
11: No!
10: Well, what if there was a way to land a pile of cash to make the most of the summer we have left?
11: Okay, that's kind of cool. 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
13: KCRG TV9 First Alert Forecast. Today, seeing the chance for storms, some of them could be strong to severe, warm and muggy conditions, a high of 82. South winds at 5 to 15 miles per hour. Chance for storms tonight, a low of 68. Southeast winds at 5 to 10 miles per hour. The chance of storms continues into early tomorrow, followed by mostly sunny skies, a high of 85. I'm TV9 First Alert Storm Team Meteorologist Camille Dinka on 105.7 KOKZ, Iowa's Classic Hits.
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7: Hey, it's Waters from the Waters Wake Up Call. Hope you're having a great weekend. I had a short but sweet week. Friday morning was International Beer Day, and we talked favorite beers, and Greg reminded me of a crazy story he told me from the Wake Up Call archives from a couple years ago.
8: The one that told you the story about one day you had your favorite record store.
7: Yeah.
8: Mob Head or whatever.
7: And he was in the trunk, right?
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7: Oh, I remember that story well.
8: Back in the 70s, Mob Wars in Kansas City, Missouri. Every Saturday, we used to go down to Tiger's Records, and it was owned by Tony Caldarella, but that was his nickname was Tiger. He got there, the store wasn't open, car was there, so we're sitting on the trunk, waiting for him to open up, and all of a sudden, all these cops pull up in the parking lot and made all of us get away from the car. And they opened the trunk, and his body was in the trunk of the car.
7: Oh, my God.
8: It was a mob hit or something like that.
7: Boy, I thought if they were in the mob, they were either into cement or pasta.
8: Yeah, that's...
7: Not records. Maybe police records. Wake up call. Weekday mornings, 5:30 to 10.
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0: Third Eye Blind out of the summer of 97 on this week's Retro Pop Reunion featuring the summers in the 90s. Where are we going next?
1: Yeah, hi. Can we request a song from Hooters? The, let's go again.
0: And we
1: did. Mm-hmm.

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18: The KCRG TV9 First Alert Forecast. A stray storm this evening and another chance overnight with a low near 67. Winds are out of the southeast at 5 to 10. Tomorrow, a chance of storms with a high near 85. Winds are out of the southeast at 5 to 15. Tomorrow night, another chance of storms with a low near 68. I'm TV9 First Alert Storm Team meteorologist A.J. 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
1: We posted it there. We'll tell you here. It's been a long time coming. Prince's Purple Rain is being adapted into a musical for the stage with its Broadway debut setting in 27. Preview shows in March. It will open in April of 27 to be exact. And please, if you do a hard ticket, can you make it the color purple?

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16: 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Throwback Thursday, we celebrated the 43rd anniversary of Risky Business, talking to Tom Cruise about how the underpants dance came about.
17: 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She said, "No, seriously, show up with no pants." I said, "I don't know, seems kind of risky." 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

0: There was that song, and it was that summer on this week's Retro Pop Reunion as we feature Summer in the 90s out of the video music era.
1: I remember a Jesus Jones song from about 1990. Right here, right now. That's it.
0: Music always takes you back.
1: Oh, boy. Some New Jersey beat. Yeah, I just remember taping stuff off the radio continually that summer.

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13: And I knocked on the booth of the DJ. Oh, put the record on and it came out.
0: This is the Retro Pop Reunion with Joe Cortez.
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15: Do like Frankie says, relax.

So what did we do growing up summers in the 90s? On this weekend's Retro Pop Reunion, how about that backyard game called Lawn Darts? Kids waiting in their car for their mother to come out of the grocery store. And we turned out okay.

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13: KCRG TV9 First Alert Forecast. A stray storm this evening and another chance overnight with a low near 67. Winds are out of the southeast at 5 to 10. Tomorrow, a chance of storms with a high near 85. Winds are out of the southeast at 5 to 15. Tomorrow night, another chance of storms with a low near 68. I'm TV9 First Alert Storm Team meteorologist A.J. 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

0: As we feature Summer in the 90s on this weekend's Retro Pop Reunion here with Joe Cortez, minivans are cool again, according to millennials. Sales are up about 30%. They're a lot cheaper than most expensive SUVs, easier to load kids. They were huge in the summer of the 90s.
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Would you break up with someone because of their sleep habits? One out of four say they would do it. And a perfect song to match the story on this weekend's Retro Pop Reunion. The number one reason, you guessed it, snoring. But also, a reason to break up with someone because of what they, well, not what they talk about, but probably that would have something to do with it. Because they talk in their sleep.

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1: Oh, yeah. I'm funny how? I mean, funny like I'm a clown, I use you. Nickelodeon.

0: How fast does time go? Both of Britney Spears' sons will be in their 20s come September. Speaking of being a kid, on this week's Retro Pop Reunion, we all had a crush on that star. This world superstar did this with her connection to Jon Bon Jovi coming up next. Listen closely, you'll find out who she is.
1: I ripped his posters off the wall and threw them out and didn't come out of my room for days.
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7: Hey, it's Waters from the Waters Wake Up Call. Hope you're having a great weekend. I had a short but sweet week Friday morning, and it's always a blast with Jen from Milex Complete Auto Care. I thought it'd be fun for you to call with some questions for her, some of which were not quite what I had expected.
8: Do you put saltine crackers in your meatloaf or not?
9: I do, actually.
8: Nah, that a girl.
7: Is that some kind of weird car reference?
8: You just said if you had a question for Jen.
7: I was talking about cars, so...
9: I think that's the way you're supposed to make meatloaf, with saltine crackers, isn't it?
8: That's the way you're supposed to make it, and put a big swath of ketchup on top.
9: Yep, and an egg and a little bit of milk and some onion seasoning. You got yourself a meatloaf.
8: You got that right, girlfriend.
9: Cooking with Jen. Here we go.
7: Yeah, man.
8: There you go.
7: And then you put a ton of fiber in there, and then you'll be heading to the bathroom like a bat out of hell. There's a meatloaf reference for you.
10: Yeah. Like a bat out of hell!
8: No, that'd be a smoking meatloaf.
7: Yeah, it would.
11: Meatloaf, meatloaf, double meatloaf. I hate meatloaf.
12: Maybe if I crushed up some saltines in it.
13: 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I will have some meatloaf. Let's have some meatloaf.
7: Mom! The meatloaf!
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2: She was pretty upset when she found out that he got married. I'll tell you who this is in a second.
3: I still remember I was in the car coming home from singing lessons, and they said on the radio that he married his high school sweetheart, Dorothea. I ripped his posters off the wall and threw them out and didn't come out of my room for days.
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12: 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Coming up in our time slide, we'll tell you more.
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